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If you missed anything on the KQ Morning Show, check out the daily podcast at 95kqds.com.

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It's Chris Allen, and I am out of here, but I will be back tomorrow at 7 o'clock. 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
1: Yeah, we just like Ridley Adams, you and me, old boy. Hey, some more berries. I bet you want a little scratch behind the ear, don't you?
2: And the moron who insists on feeding the bear in his backyard.
1: 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That's a bad fuzzy bear. 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

0: on ESPN. Head coach Kevin O'Connell has said that Kyler Murray and J.J. McCarthy will both play. My guess, though, is that Carson Wentz or Max Brosmer gets the bulk of the work at the quarterback position in tomorrow's game. NBA schedule is out outside of two games that will be scheduled depending on NBA Cup outcomes in the month of December. The Wolves have 80 games to look forward to, including 27 on national television. Wolves are a primetime product. Doesn't hurt to have LaMelo Ball, one of the NBA's premier young stars, set to join Anthony Edwards, those two ranked in the top 15 of NBA jersey sales last season. The Wolves also have a franchise record 8-game homestand in November. Their longest road trip is only 4 games, and one of those will feature 3 straight games in Los Angeles, one against the Clippers and 2 against the Lakers. Minnesota Lynx, winners of 13-14 at Las Vegas tomorrow, take on the defending champs at 7 o'clock. Sports.
1: Thank you, Bruce. At 8:06.
0: What is this crap that I'm playing?
1: I don't know.
0: This is terrible. All right, we'll try something different, 9 o'clock hour.
1: Sounds good. Looking forward to it. Thank you. Going to be very nice today. Mostly sunny skies and a high around 72. A little breezy out there. East winds 5-15. Could see gusts up to 25. Clouds roll in tonight. Low around 59. And then for your weekend, chance for those showers tomorrow. And mostly cloudy skies, a high of 71. We're going to have east winds 10 miles an hour, gusting to 15. Only a 40% chance of precip tomorrow. So it's going to be a spotty here and there type of deal. Again, this is for the Twin Ports. Could be a little bit different in your neck of the woods, okay? 30% chance of showers, mainly between 7 and 1 in the morning Saturday night. Mostly cloudy, a low of 60. And then it looks beautiful for Sunday. Mostly sunny and a high of 77. Derek and the Dominoes, it's KQ.

9:29 with the cars on the KQ Morning Show. It is Scott Savage, currently 66 degrees, beautiful morning. And that is down at the KQ studios. It's going to be very nice for today. Kind of a peach of a day, if you will. You can join KQ and Chris Allen tomorrow. 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And Chris from the Chris Allen Night Flight will be broadcasting from 5 to 7 tomorrow. Should be a good one at the Castle Danger Brewery location, celebrating that 15th golden anniversary. As we continue on with Skid Row now in KQ.

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529 on the afternoon train wreck. It is Friday, which means tomorrow morning, final vinyl. 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